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I am but a fool. 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

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Well, it's one for

0: got moved out of there.
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0: I was wondering how that was going to work. That's good.
2: Well, the nice thing was, I've always heard it sung. Some holly and some mistletoe.
0: Yeah, that works.
2: So when I came to think, what are the words? 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He's in the woods now.

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Good evening, ladies and gentlemen. Welcome to Bistro RJ. Thank you for coming. A long time ago, they had the big band. Then the big band became a small band, and they called it Rock and Roll Combo. Then a cat named Elvis came along and mixed it with some country blues, and rock and roll was born. Tonight here at the Bistro, we'd like to take you back to the roots of rock and roll, the days with the big band.

0: RJ's Sunday Jam. And with me is my angel, Jamie.
1: Good morning, everybody. Gising na, RJ na.
0: Oh, there's something. Oh, this was right there. Okay. All right. Okay.
1: Yes.
0: Well.
1: Yes.
0: Of course, we're going to be here till 12 noon once again. We've been doing it for more than 25 years.
1: Mm-hmm.
0: Boy, I was 1 year old when I started announcing, so I must be about 26 years old.
1: I was not around yet. When you started 20, well, I was around, yeah, but yeah. You know.
0: So okay. Anyway, what do we do here? For those of you who just discovered this show, we are nationwide on radio and television. Okay? Now, what we do is we make your Sunday mornings a little happier, a little better, and hopefully a little healthier with a dose. We inject you with a dose of rock and roll. To make you happy. Happiness is a cure. All
1: music
0: right?
1: Gives happiness, for sure. Nag-arrive na tayo dito, RJ.
0: So we try our best to entertain you when you're going about your house chores. Go ahead and have breakfast with your children. Just keep us on there. You don't have to watch us all the time. We're TV and radio nationwide, okay? RJ FM 100.3. And then, of course, RJ DigiTV all over the country. Let's get the show started.
1: Yes.
0: Wait, before that, we'll get... Okay. You text us to let us know where you that you're there and more or less indicate where you are, like Bacolod or Mandaluyong or whatever. Put the place where you're texting from so we know where you are also. Now, at the end of the show, we're going to announce the lucky texter. The mere fact that you text us, your name gets thrown in a pool and we swirl it around. At the end of the show, we award these fun prizes, just fun prizes. Shades, man. I'm cool, man. Male shades and female shades.
1: Go ahead. A female winner will be announced by the end of the show, too. And all you need to do is text.
0: Yeah.
1: Text us your greetings. Don't forget to include your names and where you're from. And the number to text is 0917-581-6500. Who knows? You might be one of the two lucky winners by the end of the show. Again, a male winner will be announced by the end of the show and a female winner as well. Text now.
0: Let's get the show started. Long Tall Sally, the Beatles, wake up. It's rock and roll, RJ Sunday Jam.
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1: Next, we have The Boxer,
0: Simon and Garfunkel, a great folk rock song here, The Boxer.

0: Simon and Garfunkel there. Oh, we have text messages.
1: Oh, yes.
0: Let's read it.
1: All right. An awesome Sunday to all. Mary Lou of Molino, Cavite. I enjoy listening to RJ's Sunday Jam while relaxing on a Sunday at home. Wish to request Ragdoll by the Four Seasons. Thank you. God bless.
0: Ragdoll, Four Seasons. Okay.
1: One more text before we play the next track. Good morning, Sir RJ. Always present po every Sunday. For request po ng Beatles hit. Ricky Garingo from Greenwood's Executive Village, Taytay Rizal.
0: Okay, we're going to read another two after this. What's that? You know, okay. Oh. I need another fix here of Simon and Garfunkel.
1: Mm-hmm.
0: One of my favorites by them. Me and Julio, Down by the Schoolyard.

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4: 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Nakatutok ako lagi sa RJ DigiTV si Jim Langit from Romblon. Okay. Text us, huh? 0917-581-6500. Good morning, RJ and Jamie. Happy Sunday. I'm Norman Garcia from CDO, Cagayan de Oro. I'm enjoying listening to your show. Thank you and God bless. Salamat. Thank you for taking the time out to text us and let us know you're there. Okay. Sleepy John from Merville, Parañaque. Request for May We Never Pass This Way Again by Silson Croft or Peter and Gordon's True Love Ways. Ano ba? Nabubulol na ako. Anyway, Sleepy John was a former DJ here.
5: Mm.
4: Oh, okay. I forget his real name. But he worked for RJ, one of the legendary jocks, rock jocks of DCRJ, Rock of Manila. Okay? So, thank you for texting. Keep on texting 0917-581-6500. What's next? Heartache Tonight by the Eagles. We're going to try to fulfill your request later, okay? Stay tuned.

0: How about that for a morning rock and roll dose, Jamie?
1: I love it. What a beat.
0: Yeah, keep on texting 0917-581-6500. We hope you're enjoying, and we ourselves are enjoying when we get a text message from you and tell us that you're listening and that you're happy about what we're doing. That's a great satisfaction for us, for you to take the time out and send the text. Here are the tokens. The lion sleeps tonight.

0: All right. We hope you enjoyed that. Jimmy?
1: Yes. We've got Eugene Lopez, one of your fans from Angona, Rizal. He'd like to greet his family and friends, Lopez family, and he's requesting for Leader of the Band by Dan Fogelberg. All right, we'll take note of that and see if we can play it today. 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
0: The Kennedy Center in America, in Washington, honors legendary artists, and they get other artists to sing their songs. Here's one of them. They're honoring Barry Gibb here. Barry Gibb Kennedy Center Honors. Let's watch.

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7: 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That's my daughter there talking. Bea. All right.
3: 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Habang nagkakape ka, lumalakas ka. Okay yan ha. All right, welcome back to RJ Sunday Jam. We're going to play this now. A request, Leader of the Band by Dan Fogelberg.
8: I think if I had been only allowed to write one song in my lifetime, it would have been this one.

0: Okay, that was a request. Dan Fogelberg, leader of the pack. We hope you enjoyed that. Can you read two text messages there? Jamie?
1: Happy Sunday, Sir RJ. Palagi po akong nakikinig at nanunood sa inyong istasyon habang nagtatahe. Wow. Leonila Cortez in Pulilan, Bulacan. Also, happy RJ Sunday Jam. Relax and enjoy watching you at Paula Oriental Mindoro. God bless too. Thank you for texting. Keep texting us. It is 9:51 on the clock. The number to text is 0917-581-6500. RJ, over to you.
0: Okay, something from left field. You would never expect us to play this video. But this was a theme from a movie.
1: Mm-hmm.
0: I forget the title of the movie, but it's called The Baby Elephant Walk by Henry Mancini Orchestra, who was very famous then in the 60s. Here it is, Henry Mancini, Baby Elephant Walk.
2: Make me feel like Liberace. We have now a number from a score that I did a few seasons back. It's called Hatari, and it starred John Wayne and assorted animals. All
0: the movie was Hatari.
2: This way and then that way. And the stars, the real stars, I think, of the picture were the three baby elephants that had the big scene down at the lake. Most people think that was the inspiration for the baby elephant walk, but you see, I have three elephants of myself, of my own. They are of myself too, come to think of it. But I have three of my own at home, and I'd like to, for the elephants in Africa and for my own, do for you the baby elephant walk.

from the movie Hatari. That was the Henry Mancini Orchestra with Baby Elephant Walk. Keep on texting 0917-581-6500. Let us know you're out there so we can serve you better. Foot Tapper, one of the greatest in the 60s, the Ventures in the Shadows were the best instrumental rock and roll groups. They pioneered it. Here they are, the Shadows with Foot Tapper.

0: All right. Do you feel Christmassy, Jamie?
1: I do. Well, not really. I mean, I'm not like you.
0: Not yet.
1: No. Yeah, you're into Christmas. For me is...
0: Really?
1: Just Christmas.
0: Okay. But
1: what a Grinch. Sorry.
0: We are going to return. We're going to do again the
1: Christmas
0: tree contest that we have done for years here. Mm-hmm. But we skipped it last year, right?
1: Yes, we did.
0: Okay. So get your Christmas decorations ready and then send them to us when we launch the Christmas tree contest. That's next month. Mm-hmm. In November, maybe after the November All Saints Day and All Souls Day, we'll launch
1: After one or two.
0: Then we'll announce the winner just before Christmas. And we got a lot of videos on that. And you can video your Christmas tree decorations, or you can send a photo. I guess videos, no? Short video.
1: Yeah, can't be pictures.
0: It's got to be video.
1: Be videos. That's what we used to do.
0: Yeah, and then
1: 1 minute. Or 90 seconds.
0: Yeah.
1: Most. Yeah.
0: But anyway, we'll do that later. In the meantime, let's play the Beatles in Blackpool Night Out. It's a Blackpool Night Out. Okay. What year was that? Do you have it? No. No. Okay. ABC Theater in Blackpool, United Kingdom. The song Help.

0: The Beatles on HD, high definition. We hope you enjoyed that. And now we have Frank Sinatra and Bing Crosby are singing a standard Christmas song here, Jingle Bells.
1: Well, naturally, everybody does this time of the year.
2: What do you say we get aboard the sleigh, huh?
1: Here we go.

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0: Dashing through the snow,
1: yes,
0: in a one-horse open sleigh.
1: O'er the fields we go,
0: uh-huh,
1: laughing all the way.
0: While the bells on bobtails ring,
1: tell me about it,
0: making spirits bright. What fun it is to ride and sing a sleighing song tonight. Oh, jingle bells, jingle bells, jingle all the way. Oh, what fun it is to ride in a one-horse open sleigh.
1: Isn't this a lot of fun?
0: Jingle

0: So did you enjoy that? They were drinking a punch. We called it a punch. A long time ago, they used to serve that in the parties.
1: Mm.
0: You have sangria. You have, there was a big thing there, and they just dip, put it in your, yeah. It's called a punch to warm you up before, like cocktails, huh? Mm-hmm. Okay, so you remember that, huh?
1: I remember. I wasn't allowed to drink it, but I remember my aunt always being the one to make it for our parties.
0: Yeah. Punch, they call that. Now, here's Amy Winehouse. I heard it through the grapevine.

0: Amy Winehouse there with I Heard It Through the Grapevine. That was done by Marvin Gaye a long time ago. Yeah. Brother Louis, Tilapia, and Esperanza. Happy Sunday listening to 98.3 in Iloilo City. Okay? Gising na, RJ na, Nemi Banaag del Mundo, and Pamela San Salvador, Lipa Batangas. Thank you for texting. Keep on texting. 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What?
1: Can I greet a few people who posted on Facebook?
0: Okay.
2: Ernie Mendoza in Binungan and Rizal. Michael Manalo and family in Las Piñas. Hello as well. All right, RJ, over to you.
0: Okay, this is rare. Stevie Ray Vaughan covering Hotel California on the guitar. Okay? I think it's an acoustic guitar. Anyway, let's watch. Stevie Ray Vaughan, Hotel California, instrumental. Electric guitar here.

0: going out to the former Rock of Manila followers. Huh? That was Stevie Ray Vaughan playing good overdrive. There's a little overdrive effect on his Fender Strat. Yeah, that was Hotel California, his version. Okay, shall we read? Shall we pose the question now?
1: Yes.
0: Can you show that?
1: May we have the tote
0: bag? Okay, we have this fun contest, huh? Watch,
1: wow naman.
0: Jamie. Okay.
1: Ang tigas naman ng ano na to? Like meaning it's really good quality. It's thick.
0: Yeah.
1: This is
0: tote bag.
1: Here you go with RJ's guitar here in the middle. It says RJ's 80th thank you birthday concert.
0: Yeah.
1: Wow, this is from last year lang, guys. I don't even have this, RJ.
0: Yeah,
1: but anyway, win this tote bag by just texting your answer to this question. Pero tatanungin ko muna
0: wala
1: si RJ.
0: Na yan, ha? That's our last
1: last one to give away.
0: Yeah, we just wanted one.
1: RJ, okay. May tanong
0: that
1: muna
0: ako. That was the, about the concert last year at RCBC. Yeah.
1: Pero wait lang, RJ.
0: Okay.
1: Ano yung pick-up line mo?
0: You know why this...
1: Wait lang.
0: Wait. You know why this is thick?
1: Why?
0: Because... Wait.
1: Unzip it muna, RJ.
0: Unzip. I thought it was just the tote bag in bistro. The bistro tote bag. This is in our archives. We should not give this away.
1: Let's
0: give it away. Sinabi na eh. This is the wrong one. This for our archives. But anyway.
1: I'm sorry. Can I? May I?
0: Tote bag from the bistro. Okay. But anyway, this one is rare. We gave this away to the guests. Mm. My whole history is here. Okay? But anyway, I'll be happy to part with it for the right answer to the question. Look at this. Whole history. When I played for the refugees in Bataan, everything. My musical journey is here. Okay? 80th birthday giveaway, the tote bag. Okay? So.
1: All right, mate.
0: Can you reverse that?
1: Wala. Wala. Yeah,
0: okay,
1: so
0: go ahead.
1: RJ, tatanungin muna kita.
0: So this is inside that.
1: Yes.
0: Okay.
1: RJ, ano yung pickup line mo for Miss Fran when you met her?
0: What's the in place here in Singapore?
1: Oh. You were in Singapore. Naalala pa ni RJ.
0: I followed her through the elevator and said, what's the in place here? Kayo naman, anong pick up na inyo?
1: So wait, did she...
0: Tama na. Okay, I gave you enough info.
1: Alright, so what about you? What was your pickup line for your partner when you met years ago? Or kung kahit bago lang? What was your pickup line for your partner at Texas at 0917-581-6500?
0: Keep it short. Text us and you can win this.
1: This very rare.
0: Yeah.
1: Supposedly for the archive tote bag.
0: Nagkamali na.
1: 0917-581-6500. All right, text now. You have until 11:15.
0: Yeah.
1: To send your answers. Okay.
0: 11:15. Okay. Sige. Okay. So, okay. Now here's Shirley Bassey with Kiss Me, Honey, Honey, whatever.

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5: Okay, this is Osteogard. 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Okay. All Let's right. play some music.
6: Before you play music,
5: okay. Yeah.
6: Just a reminder, this, which wasn't supposed to be up for grabs, is now up for grabs. If you just answer this one question, you might be the lucky winner of this one-of-a-kind tote bag from RJ's Thank You Birthday Concert from 2025.
5: That's a souvenir from the concert last year.
6: With this catalog as well of all of RJ's CDs and DVD albums and also his concerts.
5: Yeah, musical
6: okay.
5: journey. Yeah.
6: All right. Over
5: so,
6: there.
5: Got him on. Singa, singa, just a little. Can you show that close up?
6: Yeah, so it dates back to the beginning when he was born.
5: Ayan.
6: Ayan, baby pa siya. 1953, when he was 8 years old and he started to play the ukulele. 1957, at 12 years old.
5: Paganan.
6: Paganito.
5: Ayan.
6: But anyway, you get the gist. This is his musical journey up until over here.
5: Yeah.
6: Lahat ng mga ginawa ni RJ.
5: Yung mga notable.
6: Ayan.
5: Notable.
6: Of course, mahirap na kung lahat RJ, no? Hindi na magkakasal.
5: Musical journey. Okay.
6: All right, so this will come with a tote bag. All you need to do is answer this question.
5: Okay.
6: CDs na lang yan, RJ, sa likod.
5: Oh, okay.
6: Tsaka itong pictures. The question is, what was your pickup line for your partner when you met years ago? Okay?
5: And that's inside the tote bag. Okay.
6: Really nice black there. Very, very jet black.
5: With
6: and of course, the guitar here in the middle.
5: Okay.
6: Okay? Text, you have until 11:15. To text your answers. All right.
5: Look at the screen. No, the question will be there. Okay? Take a chance on me, ABBA.

0: That was Bobby Goldsboro with Honey. Now, we have two text messages to read.
1: Yes.
0: Okay, now they're starting to answer the question. What was your pickup line when you met your partner? Okay, here.
1: My pickup line for my wife was, do you believe in love at first sight? Or should I walk by again? More power to RJ and Scott.
0: Again, again, si ulitin natin. Ganda yun.
1: Do you believe in love at first sight? Or should I walk by again?
0: That means lalakad na naman siya para second sight na. Okay, that's nice, huh?
1: Derek Perez, thank
0: Derek
1: you for
0: Perez,
1: saying that.
0: Thank you for that.
1: All right. And then another one here from Sleepy John. Pick up line over the phone. Is this Carrie? Just want to make sure the number you gave is correct. Bye.
0: Wow. Okay. Okay, keep on texting 0917-581-6500.
1: You have up until 11:15.
0: Okay. Here's Bobby Darin with... Somewhere beyond the sea. Let's do it.
2: May 31st, 1958, here in the little theater, a man appeared to sing a song called Splish Splash. A great deal has happened since that time. Ladies and gentlemen, here is Bobby Darin.

RJ's Sunday Jam will be back after these reminders.

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11: Okay, I just want to show you this guitar. It's not for sale. It's just, there's only one model here. It was made, we made it in our factory in the 60s. I mean, in the 90s. My God. 90s with, I had a guy who was, I was working with, Joey Yui. I don't know if he's still here in the Philippines, but he used to own Schecter Japan. So he provided us with some valuable knowledge on how to make guitars. This is a neck-through guitar. Meaning to say, there's only one piece of wood here. There's no joint. Beautiful, beautiful, huh? Look at that. It's a Telecaster shape, but it's very slim. It's very slim here. Here. Okay. Very slim, huh? We did this a long time ago. We had the vision to do it. My God. Can you hear it? Can you hear it? Okay. So, we can switch this one individually. Yeah. On, off switch, okay? On. You just want? Do you not? No, stop it.

0: Okay, huh? And then this one also, you can switch it on. So you can pick any of this. You can turn on any, you can turn off also. Anyway, I just wanted to show you that a long time ago, we already had the expertise to make these guitars. This is the only one, this is Mother of Pearl. Mother of Pearl, also this one. Beautiful, so slim. And I saw it in my closet. I said, "My God, I forgot about this." They gave it to me. And this brand, RJ brand here, the Mother of Pearl there. Yeah. But anyway, we're going to show you the bass later. We're going to let's play some music first. This is Lucille by Jerry Lewis, Lee Lewis, rock and roll great. Okay, do it.
1: So classy, guys.

Now, I just want to inform you that we have a new model guitar that arrived. It's called the RJ Basic Electrics Debut, right? Debut, D-E-B-U. Parang debutante. Starting, debutante. Okay, RJ Basic Electrics Debut, which means when you say basic, it's a very practical, low-priced guitar that functions so well. That's how we call it basic. And it's made in the same factory that makes the Fender Squire. Okay? Now, we will show you the bass line. Okay? Now, we're going to play a little riff here. Let's do it. Okay?

0: So now you heard how the bass sounds. It is made from the same factory as Fender's choir. Now listen to the price. It's all yours, Joseph.
1: Yeah. Thank you, Sir RJ. This is the new arrival from RJ Guitar Center Stores. This is the RJ Basic Electric's debut Boomcaster. 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It comes with freebies like this.
0: Comes with a case, yeah.
1: Soft gig bag, cable, and
0: strap.
1: It is available in this color white.
0: And the others.
1: And we have here our sunburst.
0: Yeah.
1: A three-tone sunburst.
0: Okay. What else? Go
1: and
0: ahead.
1: And lastly, our color black.
0: Go. White and black.
1: Yeah. Only three colors. Black, white, and three-tone sunburst.
0: Okay.
1: So you can get this on any RJ Guitar Center stores and online exclusively on Shopee.
0: All right. We're going to go back for the other one after this. Here's It's My Party by Leslie Gore. You know, in the 60s, she made a hit with this. It's my party. And I made City sing this with me. But here she is, older, in Melbourne, Australia. Leslie Gore.

0: Okay, we're now talking about bass guitars, electric bass guitars, and our new line of basic bass guitars, RJ Basic, electric bass, is made in the same factory that makes Fender Squire. Okay, and the price is so much less than the Fender Squire, of course. But here it is, the Jazzcaster bass, patterned after the Fender Jazz bass. Okay, go. Joseph? No. Hi. You want to talk about it or we'll play it?
1: We'll talk about it. Okay. And hi, good morning. Thank you, Sir RJ. And this is a new arrival from RJ Guitars. This is the RJ Basic Electric's debut. Sir, this is made

0: instruments humming. And also, you can get, if you buy this guitar, this bass, you can also get the freebies like this soft gig bag, strap, and cable. Now, this color is available, the color of Jazzgaster is available in color black and three-color sunburst.
1: Three-color sunburst.
0: Yeah, this is the three-color sunburst.
1: Just say sunburst na, okay na yan.
0: Yeah.
1: Black so sunburst, get, so dalawang kulay. Okay.
0: Yeah. It's also available in two color. Now, you can get this for only 8,499 pesos, or you can get this by installment 3 months with 0% interest for only 2,918 pesos, or for 36 months for only 321 pesos. 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
1: Okay, so let's play a little bit. Turn on the... Oh, by the way, the one that's playing is a Chameleon amp. There's an RJ Chameleon amp. It has a built-in beatbox. The white one there. Come on, ganda, oh.

Okay, thank you, Brother. Okay, let's play some music here. Libis ng nayon, this goes out to Nanay Enchang out there in Bulacan and her wonderful family. Nanay, I hope you're okay. Nanay Enchang with Libis ng nayon here. And we're going to play it for her. This is my version of this folk song, Libis ng nayon. Okay, do it.

0: All right. RJ Guitars was one of the pioneers of locally made cajons here. Cajon is a substitute for the drums. It's a mukhang cajon talaga. They call it el cajon. Here it is. Joseph, sige.
1: Either.
0: Ako na magsasabi? You have a mic? Okay. Yeah. Do it.
1: Either. Good morning. I would like to show you the RJ Basics Crate Type El Cajon. So this is not your ordinary type of cajon that you can see on our other
0: it's brands. Like a crate.
1: Yeah, there. It's like a crate.
0: Wow,
1: this
0: nice.
1: Is this design of Deep Cajon.
0: Ganda.
1: And this has a sound hole at the back.
0: All right.
1: Now, this El Cajon is made out of spruce ply and it has a crate type design. It also comes with a free bag. This is the free bag.
0: Okay, good.
1: Now, you can get this for only 3,499 pesos. 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
0: Okay, can you hit the cajon and see how it sounds? So go ahead. Nice, very crisp, huh? Pati yung bass ang ganda, huh? Okay, let's do this.

There you have it. That's the El Cajon 3499. Available in all RJ Guitar stores and also online. Okay? Now, we play you The Beach Boys. Do It Again by The Beach Boys.

0: All right. Those were the Beach Boys with Do It Again. Keep on texting 0917-581-6500. And we have some text messages because we are giving away this rare. It's in our archives. On my 80th birthday last year at RCBC, we gave this away. It's a very nice tote bag. Okay. It was a souvenir from that night where Arnel Pineda was there, Martin Yavera, and Joe Marichan, City, and and other guests. All right, here. Now, this is my musical journey here, okay? And this, it's inside the bag. So this is the price for the winner, okay? Now, we are ending the program at 10. The texting.
1: We can extend it a bit.
0: At 11:30, okay?
1: Because we're getting
0: Jamie
1: messages.
0: Will read now some of the pickup points, so you know what I'm talking about.
1: Hi, Mr. RJ, DJ Jamie. My pickup line was, are you my favorite song on RJ? Every time I hear you, my heart beats in a perfect rhythm. Pearly Palad in Quezon City.
0: Okay. Pick up line for your partner now?
1: Well, sabi niya is. Ginawa ko lang was. Because our question is, what was your pickup line when we met? But maybe ito yung gagamitin niya now, if ever.
0: All right,
1: my pickup lines. Siya na ang musika ng aking buhay. Ligayang tunay. George Lacson. Pwedeng kanta, no? Kanta na ba yan? Hi, Mr. RJ, DJ Jamie. Oh, that's the same. And then another one here. I asked him if he knows how to sing and play the guitar, and he said, yes. I said yes to him too. Now we are 52 years happily married.
0: Wow. So the guitar was your pickup line. Mm. All right. And yung, would you like to go to RJ Bistro? Walang ganun, ha?
1: Wala pang RJ Bistro pero, din RJ.
0: Pero I met a lot of people who are couples who said that they dated at Bistro RJ and then they got married. Yeah.
1: Nice.
0: I'm not kidding. They come up to me and say, you know, our first date was Bistro. I met her at Bistro RJ, something like that. So anyway, keep on texting the answer to 0917-581-6500.
1: What was your pickup line for your partner when you met years ago?
0: Here's from left field again. A long time ago, this song was so popular. Far away, damn you yonder. Something like that. Fräulein. I loved this song before. Okay, go.

Okay, Fräulein, if you like that, you might like this one too. Itsy Bitsy Teeny Weeny Yellow Polka Dot Bikini, also from the 50s, Brian Hyland.

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6: Yes. Please play Hotel California, TOD Endonila in Pandi, Bulacan. And also Arlene Villa in Caloocan City. Thank you for watching the show.
5: Okay, here's a medley of classic hits live by Carole King.

0: Joe Marie Chan, he's got such an aura that you're drawn to him, you know, and he's a great composer. That was for you, who love Christmas. Joe Marie Chan, Mr. Christmas himself there. Mm-hmm. All right, here's a last chance.
1: Last chance. All right, this tote bag is up for grabs. Just again, send in your last few answers for this question. What was your pickup line for your partner when you met years ago? Again, the number to text is 0917-581-6500. Where there's a text here saying, the pickup line, are you an electric guitar? Because you're shocking me with your electrifying charm. Jeffrey Flores in Tanawan City, Batangas.
0: Okay, Anna.
1: Text.
0: So when you picked up your partner, you said, are you an electric guitar? Because you're shocking me with your electrifying charm. Mm. What a great comment. Yeah. Thank you, Jeffrey.
1: All RJ, right. We have a special greeting going okay. out. Okay. Happy birthday, Sir Ariel Castro, from your Playout and RJ Bandido family team.
0: Oh, where is she?
1: The guy who's sending us these messages.
0: Oh.
1: Okay.
0: Hey, Ariel, raise your hand. Then, kunin mo yung ano.
1: Yan, tayo ka, Ariel. Happy birthday.
0: They are the guys who make this program go. You know, a good bunch, very great bunch. Oh, more and more text, my man. More text. Okay, don't knock the twist, Chubby Checker, and we will announce the winner after this. The winner of the tote bag with the history of RJ. Okay, go. Okay. Go.

0: Chubby Checker there. Okay, are you ready with the winner of the tote bag? Just show the tote bag there.
1: Drum roll, please.
0: Okay.
1: All right, the winner is... Yes, this is... He's really answering the question because this was his pickup line for his wife. Do you believe in love at first sight?
0: Or should wait. Again. Your mic was not turned on. Sorry. My fault.
1: Do you believe in love at first sight? Or should I walk by again?
0: Okay na.
1: Diba?
0: Ganda na.
1: Ganda.
0: Smooth. Papalo ka ganda baba.
1: Smooth. Okay.
0: Pare.
1: All right, congratulations.
0: Here's another pickup line.
1: No, I know.
0: Excuse me, would you like me to take you to heaven?
2: No, thank you. Just kidding.
0: I don't want to die yet. Anyway, go ahead. Show the tote bag.
1: Here you go. So you win this. We have his number here. Derek Perez. Congratulations. Your Bill, wife will probably use this, right, RJ?
0: Bill Haley. And the comments. With tequila in Belgium. They were playing this in Belgium. 1958.
3: Albert Campo. Thank you very much, friends. Thank you, Albert. And now... the next number we would like to do for you is...
0: Bill Haley was the idol also of the Beatles
3: in Europe,
0: and those early rockers in England.
3: We hope you've heard it and that you'll enjoy our version of a tune called Tequila.

0: Jamie, some text messages here.
1: Yes, Team Berthier Balase from Lopez Haina, Misamis Occidental, watching RJ, long live.
0: Lopez Haina?
1: Well, Haina.
0: Haina is an animal.
1: Yes, it is.
0: It's a Lopez Haina.
1: Haina? It's J-A-E-N-A.
0: Lopez Haina. Haina. Not Haina. Haina. Masyado kang American. You really cannot pronounce a lot of tongues here. No?
1: Don't say that, RJ. I have to do Tagalog English events too. But I was worse when I first moved. No, you have to understand. In Cagayan de Oro, it was
0: English.
1: I'm not very well versed in Tagalog. I used to be really bad.
0: Yeah, the Visayans speak English.
1: Yeah.
0: Yeah.
1: And our school did that. Whenever we would speak in our vernacular, Visaya, we would pay a peso.
0: Yeah, also us, also we in Ateneo, don't speak dialect. Ganon.
2: Yeah.
0: I'll give you 1 hour post.
1: Yeah.
0: Ganon.
2: I wish I were better in Tagalog, though.
0: In a way, now they're going to say,
2: No, I agree.
0: Bawal yun, no? But, I think what they wanted to do was to really oblige us to speak correct English.
1: Yeah.
0: So at least in school, you should practice that. Something like that.
1: Which I'm very grateful for.
0: That was also good because before, Jamie, I would have a secretary. I'll just give her the idea. She would type the letter herself.
1: Mm.
0: She would do it and type it, and I would look at it. Grammatically correct English.
1: Mm-hmm.
0: And at that time, of course, the U.S. was dominant. No. But at that time, You couldn't do business unless internationally, unless you knew English. So it was a big advantage. As a matter of fact, it's our big advantage now. That's why foreign investments come here because we also speak English.
1: Yeah.
0: So, but punishing, nowadays, hindi na pwede.
1: Hindi
0: na pwede. Before, our parents would hit us with a belt. Now, they can be sued.
2: That's true. I mean, until my generation,
0: it's really different.
2: Us millennials, I think we still went through being punished with a belt or a Wallis or
0: something like that.
2: Now? Or their hand.
0: Yeah. Now there's too much freedom.
2: Yeah.
0: Too much freedom. That's why they don't know who they are, whether they're men or women anymore.
2: I have to say, my school never had anything violent like that. But again, if we would speak in the vernacular, or we would have to pay a peso. If a teacher was listening or someone else, our student official would be listening to our conversations. But I will say, our Tagalog language, RJ, it's beautiful.
0: Yeah.
2: That's one thing I regret. No,
0: they were not telling you
2: na hindi maganda yung wika natin.
0: When you're in school, you do
2: speak
0: it.
2: English.
0: You speak English.
2: But it changed. Okay. I know it drastically changed when I wasn't in elementary school anymore. I don't know when, but then they suddenly said, they have to speak in Tagalog, right?
0: No, that was extreme naman.
2: I don't remember.
0: I was not here. That was martial law.
2: Ah, okay.
0: I think they were obliged to speak in Tagalog.
2: I wish.
0: Or to read books in Tagalog. Or to study through Tagalog.
2: You know, RJ, one of my dreams was to be a reporter. And I wish I knew Tagalog more. I knew how to speak it more. Because yun yung ano eh.
0: Anyway.
2: Kailangan marunong ka. But anyway, okay.
0: Iba naman, go ahead.
2: Feliz Domingo. That all sprung from Haina, by the way. Gina Arsenio Egaloy and Engineer Elmer Egaloy in Olongapo City. Hello to their son, Mike Ejiel, or Ejiel, and Apo Mikay in Tacloban City. Gracias. Mayong Buntag Tanan from Tagbilaran City, Bohol. Arlen, Toning, Nesto, and Monching Bautista, daghang salamat.
0: That's All Right, Mama, a hit by Elvis. I think that was his first release in Sun Records. And here is Paul McCartney recording it in the studios of Atlantic Records with the founder of Atlantic, Erthogan, watching him. And it's really raw and natural and so great. That's All Right, Mama, Paul McCartney.

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11: Anyway,
12: good day.
11: All right.
12: Watching here from Australia, Kainta Rizal. Please say hi to my one and only Bebest Carol. God bless. More power. Hi to my wife, Jenny, daughter, Pau, from Arnold de la Peña in Tanawan City, Batangas.
11: Bad rich.
12: And Gilbert from Taytay Rizal. Good morning. Happy Sunday. Your friend RJ is saying happy Sunday jam. Dr. Robert Saw from Wakwak and Taytay.
11: Hi, Robert.
12: Tagaytay, sorry.
11: Hi, Robert. Where are you now? In Wakwak or Tagaytay? You're the John Lennon of both places. Robert Saw and family. All right. Now, here's something long, huh? No. The drum solo. Buddy Rich. Okay? This is so funny. It's about six and a half minutes, but please bear with us because you'll really enjoy this. It's Jerry Lewis, the comedian, playing drums with Buddy Rich, who was the best drummer at that time. The drummer for Sinatra and all the big orchestras. Really, here it is. It's an experience. Watch.
13: For Dean and I to see our film on our TV show for the first time. We're proud to present a guest, ladies and gentlemen. We've tried to secure the finest in entertainment throughout the world. We feel we have a champ, a real champion, the world's greatest drummer, Mr. Buddy Rich himself. Ladies and gentlemen, let's take a look. Buddy, we're real thrilled to have you on our show, and all of us, the crew, Dean, myself, everybody, we can't wait to hear you play the great drums.
14: Let's go to it.
13: All right, do you have your drums with you?
14: Oh, sure.
13: On you?
14: No, not on me. They're out in the back there someplace.
13: Oh, well, can we have Mr. Rich's drums so that we can hear him play the real great... Oh, boy, there they are. I'm real excited myself, buddy, because I love the way you play.
14: You ready to play?
13: But before you play, could I play something with you? Because I have a set here, too. I have my own set of drums I'd like to play. It's just a little set. I want to do certain very nice things.
14: What?
13: All right, I think I'll warm up first, buddy, if you don't mind. Do you mind if I warm up? Okay, buddy, do you have some sticks I could use?
14: See, it's my last pair, Jerry. I'd love to let you have them. It's the last one I got.
13: Oh, well, could I get some sticks? I'd like to play with Mr. Rich, if you don't mind. You're very helpful on this show here. All right, now, buddy, get prepared to meet your master.
14: I'm ready.
13: You were really ready, weren't you? It's very embarrassing, this whole thing. Haven't you? All right, let's try this one.
1: Splendid, splendid. You get an A. Splendid.
13: All right, I followed you.
14: Right.
13: Right, no, you followed me. Now I'll follow you.
14: Follow me, ready?
13: Right.

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1: All right, we have a lot of messages. Kaaminyo family in Cagayan de Oro, Misamis Oriental, Azamis, Tangub City, and Misamis Occidental. Thank you, and more power, DZRJ. From Edgar Kaaminyo in Barangay Calaugao, Kawayan, Negros Occidental. Also, simula po ng 2013, naging fan mo na po ako, Sir RJ. Lahat po ng TGIRJ ay napanood ko po kahit replay.
0: Salamat, salamat.
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0: Oh, we have the same family name, huh?
1: Yeah. A pleasant Sunday morning, Sir RJ and Miss Jamie. Please play Wonderful Tonight from your RJ's Thank You Birthday Concert.
0: Okay.
1: Norma Caneja in Dagupan City. Good morning. Blue Christmas by Elvis, please, from Baliwag City.
0: Okay, we'll try to accommodate. Wala nang oras, ano? So, sorry, we should have read this earlier, no? Okay. Anyway, here are the Platters first with Only You. First request, okay?

0: Waters there with Only You. Okay, Jamie?
1: A request, okay. G. Santos in Paranaque, good morning to you. Fred Bonaventura from Imus, Cavite, hello. Josephine from Gagalangin, Tondo, Manila. Thank you.
0: Gagalangin.
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0: Go ahead.
1: Attorney Dan Huerta in Pantabangan, Nueva Ecija. Hello, good morning.
0: Nana? Oh, ito ba? Okay, sige, busi na natin.
1: Okay, fan of yours since high school, 75. Okay.
0: Salamat.
1: Plus your show at Dusit every week. Mercy Y. Also, Jam Uni and Connie Arellano in Rabobok, Talisay City, Cebu. Good morning.
0: Rabobok, that's harder.
1: All
0: right, here's a twist. Here's Wonderful Tonight. A request. Okay, we can fit this in. That this was July 22, 80th birthday concert at RCBC Plaza. Here it is.

0: Well, we don't have enough time to finish that, but thank you for watching and listening. And we'll see you next Sunday on RJ Sunday Jam, and we'll play more Christmas songs at that time. In the meantime, I'll be, of course, as usual, I'll be at TGI RJ Friday for dancing, okay? For rock and roll and dancing. That's at Dusitani Hotel, of course. And then I'll be at Bravo Executive Lounge, which is live from Bistro RJ, Tuesday, okay? Tuesday night at 8 p.m. Okay?
1: Okay.
0: Would you like to
1: announce the winner of the shades? Yes, I'd love to announce the winners. Okay, male winner is Eugene Lopez. Congratulations, you win this pair. Female winner is Pamela Salvador. Congratulations. Thank you, Dr. Vivian Sarabia Optical, for the prizes. And for the tote bag, Derek Perez, thank you for sending in your pickup line. You win the tote bag once again.
0: Have a great Sunday. Thank you very much for watching and listening. Our last number here, Twist and Shout from Bistro RJ. Last Friday, 3 days ago. There it is. Thank you.

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0: I Just Wanna Dance With You, a song originally recorded by George Strait. I hope you enjoyed my version. This is Jose Marie Chan.
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words mean I am a truthful man from the land of the palm trees. 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

0: Hi there, RJ here, reminding you that TGI RJ happens every Friday, and as usual, I'll be there on Friday at the home of Rock and Roll, Bistro RJ at Dusitane Hotel. The band starts at 8:45 p.m. and I'm on stage at 9 p.m. to make you dance and sing along. 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
3: Three songs in a row.

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You know what I'm talking about. 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Ouch! What am I going to do with all of them? I mean, I really think this is quite enough already.

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This has got to stop. Ugh, I have a headache. You know, it's starting to get a little crowded in here. Oh, no. Oh, not again. On that 12th day of Christmas.

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1: The Sudanese rights group says at least 72 civilians have been killed and dozens more wounded in airstrikes on a gold mine near Sudan's border with Egypt. The group, emergency lawyers, blame the Egyptian Air Force. Officials in Sudan and Egypt have not commented on the allegations. Flights have resumed to Ethiopia's northern Tigray region after a two-week suspension due to fighting between federal forces and Tigrayan rebels. The first Ethiopian Airlines flight from Addis Ababa landed at Mekelle Airport on Sunday, carrying a government delegation led by Intelligence Chief Redwan Hussein and Minister Getachew Redwa, a former Tigrayan rebel leader. The police in Bangladesh have arrested four people for sedition after black ink was smeared over a wall portrait of the Indian-born Nobel laureate and writer Rabindranath Tagore last week in the capital Dhaka. Tagore's work included the national anthems of both India and Bangladesh. Those arrested belong to a Bangladeshi nationalist group campaigns against so-called Indian influence. Manchester City Football Club have defied a hostile reception by Liverpool fans, beating their host 3-0 in their first match since being found guilty of multiple breaches of financial rules by the English Premier League, Dan Rowan reports.
2: City are getting a real taste, I think, of the fury and outrage that their rule-breaking of Premier League financial rules has sparked, especially here at Liverpool, which, of course, are one of the clubs that feel most aggrieved about this scandal. Shortly before kick-off, a large crowd had gathered on the Anfield Road, which is the traditional arrival point for the team buses. Flares were lit and there were banners emblazoned with the word cheats. Liverpool's fans intent on letting City know exactly what they thought of that independent commission ruling.
1: BBC News.
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4: BBC News with David Harper. The Houthis have been maintaining their attacks from Yemen on Saudi Arabia, with Riyadh's main international airport struck for the third time in 4 days. The Saudi authorities said there had been more injuries. They also said Dammam's airport had been struck on Sunday. The president of Ukraine, Volodymyr Zelensky, says Russia has continued to attack power plants despite the announcement by President Trump of a halt to attacks on energy infrastructure. The initiative appears to have caught both sides unaware, but Mr. Zelensky said he'd sign up to the truce if Moscow did. A bipartisan group of 7 U.S. senators has condemned President Trump's deal with Vladimir Putin to lift sanctions so Russia could supply diesel to U.S. and global markets. The 4 Republican and 3 Democratic lawmakers called on Mr. Trump to reverse course. Leaders of India's youth-led cockroach movement have accused police in Delhi of using excessive force during protests against the national election chief. One of them said Prime Minister Narendra Modi's government was at war with its own citizens. A Sudanese rights group says at least 72 civilians have been killed and dozens more wounded in airstrikes on a gold mine near Sudan's border with Egypt. It said Egyptian warplanes were responsible. Kenyan health officials say they've quarantined about 108 people who had contact with a man who died from Ebola. They've set up several hundred isolation beds. The British Prime Minister, Andy Burnham, says he wants to put the record straight that Russia did interfere in the 2016 Brexit referendum. He said he wanted to tell voters in Germany and France that